0: Your kind of music, all day, all night, right here on your one and only station.
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worst thing that can happen to a man is coming home to an empty bed. But I beg to differ. I say the worst thing that can happen to a man is if his lady gets up and changes the locks, puts all his clothes on the front door, and now she's nowhere to be found.

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I'd like to dedicate this one to all my people of color, to all my brothers and sisters out there, to you and your culture. Be proud of what you are.

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0: Since the year 2000, the team Motor for Peace has travelled over 130,000 kilometres over four continents, relentlessly overcoming any inconvenience and successfully completing all the missions. An award-winning commitment which has been acknowledged abroad by the delegate of the United Nations in Kosovo in 2012 and in Italy by the President of the Republic and through the granting of the patronage of the Parliament, the Dipartimento della Pubblica Sicurezza, of the Chief of Police and the indispensable cooperation of the General Secretariat of Interpol. Adventure, passion for motorcycles, solidarity, freedom and cooperation with the peoples and with other police forces around the world. This is Moto for Peace.
1: C'est une

Yo. I'd like to dedicate this one to all my people of color, to all my brothers and sisters out there, to you and your culture. Be proud of what you are.

Hello there, welcome back. This is Thomas Vance in front of the microphones on wonderful, sizable, excellent 208. The programme is called Luxembourg Legends. The music you heard incidentally before the news there was that rock classic by Black Sabbath, good old Ozzy Osbourne. Still at it, aren't you, John? The track was called Paranoid, and that was followed by Motorhead, one of the greatest bands, I think, ever to come out of the United Kingdom. It's either music to your ears or nothing but indistinct, horrible noise. To me, brilliant energy. The Motorhead track was called We Are the Road Crew. I was going down the M11 this night, and it was really quite late, about quarter to midnight, and John Peel started to play this on Radio 1. Can I say that? Yeah, I can. On Radio 1. And I pulled over and just stopped the car and listened to it. Atmospheric to the nth degree. If you're in a car, you pull over. But, you know, in a safe spot.

I really wanted to play the 12-inch version of that, but unfortunately, my son ate it. He's at that age, you know. That was The Cure. I think one of the most atmospheric records made in a long, long time. I still enjoy listening to it, and I trust you did as well. It was a hit. It was called A Forest. Now I'm going to play you something which you probably go, whack, what is he playing? Is he gone out of his brain? Is the man suffering from some sort of terminal disease? Well, I certainly am not. This is a great old trucker's record, and at this time of night, let's figure, you know, sort of remember where the transmitters are for Radio Luxembourg. Right, boom, they're more or less in the middle of Europe. At this time of night, there are truckers on autobahns, on motorways, on autoroutes, autostradas, big roads in other words, all over the place, wheeling those big vehicles with lots and lots of things aboard. And I'm going to play it specially for truckers everywhere. One of the greatest truckers' songs ever, Dave Dudley, 6 Days on the Road.

0: Honestly, that really is one of the great trucker songs of all time. That fella's record is still played year in, year out, day in, day out. Well, mainly night in, night out in the United States of America on those big, powerful stations that radiate signals right across, you know, about, well, a couple of thousand miles. Rather like the coverage of this station here, Radio Luxembourg. And that was for truckers everywhere. Dave Dudley, 6 days on the road. And the nearest fella I know to a real trucker has got to be Bob Stewart. I mean, when he sort of puts his elbow right there on, you know, on the side of the bar and sort of one leg goes up on the rail underneath the bar. He's big, he's butch, and he looks just like a trucker, doesn't he, that baby Bob Stewart, rather. He's the only man I know who actually gargles with a yard of Budweiser.
1: Le abbiamo selezionate con attenzione e scelte per voi. Va ora in onda solo le più belle.